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2: Hey guys, how you doing?
1: Our co-host, Amy Gilbert, out of our Kelowna and Southern Interior group. And from over the mountains, the Rocky, Sheldon Button. Yeah, here we are, episode 4, which means we are pretty close to seeing Glenn and the band kicking off into this tour. It's fast approaching.
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2: Thanks for asking. It's a super exciting tour we got coming up. We get to start here on the island. We're going to start up in Courtney at Ace Brewing. You can come check out our acoustic show there. If you missed that one, you could catch us in Duncan the next day on the 3rd. At the Red Arrow. We're going to have the full band set. So go to theneedfulmusic.com if you want to sign up and get free tickets for that. I would love to invite you to our Trooper show. It's sold out. I think that's awesome, and I'm really excited to play for them in Nanaimo on the 4th. And then we're going to go out, we're going to start going out east, Kelowna, Penticton, kind of hit Nelson. We're going to go to Alberta and hit Lethbridge and Olds, hang out in Calgary a little bit. It's going to be really fun.
3: Do you have any stories from the road or spending time in these communities?
2: Oh yeah, I've gone through BC and into Alberta quite a lot in my youth. I've skied throughout the mountains, particularly in Sun Peaks is a really great spot. I've climbed in, I believe it's called Strathcona, those climbing hills.
3: Now as the tour unfolds, can we pick your brain on a song that you have featured on your website? Can you tell us the story behind Unfolding?
2: Oh, I love that song. So Unfolding is a song that is a collaborative song with me, an old friend of mine. Named Josh, and we started working together recently, and it's great energy. We ended up writing some really great tunes recently, and that's one of them, and I think, honestly, that's a really feel-good banger.

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2: So Glenn, you and your team have been working hard behind the scenes putting this tour together. 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
3: 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Think about 9 months in ahead.
2: We're about 3 weeks into the Made and Played in Canada platform for new and emerging artists and their music. For you as an artist, what makes it stand out?
3: Oh, for sure the potential of it. You know, this is a great way for artists all over the country to connect with each other, to be heard, and not to mention have the chance to get played on the radio. Because absolutely, it's brought to us by Vista Radio, of course. So they're going to be listening to it. You never know what's going to happen if you just put your stuff up there.
2: And I know, Glenn, this is all new for you as well, but what's your strategy for drawing people out in cities where you might not actually have a big following yet? Any tips for artists trying to grow those new market crowds?
3: Yeah, well, you know, every town is different. So every town is going to bring us a different set of people, a different wave of energy, so to speak. And so I'm just excited to see what each town brings us in terms of the audience, because every audience is going to bring a different vibe with them. So it's our job as the band to read that vibe and really, you know, give them some really good energy back.
2: Now, every artist has at least one memorable road moment, good or bad, right? What's something from your early touring experience that new artists could learn from?
3: Yeah, so it comes to mind instantly. We were on a big tour with our band. It wasn't my band, but I was kind of in it. It was called The Party on High Street. It was the band that we were going on tour with. They were the main act, and we were all the supporting acts, kind of like we're going now. And so they were playing their big show, and I can't remember the festival exactly, but it was a great show. Lots of people. It was a nighttime set. Everyone was having a good time. The Party on High Street, fun, funky jam band. Me and my guys, we were the percussion section. And now, I have a kind of cool hair. Those guys put on wigs, and we had cool kitten t-shirts or whatever, and we were the Afrobeat. We were just doing the thing. It was more about the show, really. And then at some point, me and one of my guys, we started acting like, just straight up acting like monkeys running around the stage. And we're like, whoa! And then I remember jumping down to the thing and like going up to people and like submitting to them. You know, you do the hand thing like in the movie, you know, tap my hand, please tap it, please, I can't move until you tap it. Going crazy like that for a band that was just ripping it, and I didn't have to play the instruments in this time because I was in the auxiliary percussion, so I could just go. And this is one thing I really love doing. I'm an entertainer, I'm a performer, let's go. That was one of the funnest times I've ever had.
1: 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In addition, your socials, the streaming services on your site. You have a song called The Truth. Can you tell us the story behind that tune?
3: Yeah, I love that song. So about 2 summers ago, I was in my apartment. I was playing some piano. I was working on the song Why. I decided it was time to finally finish that one. And I was plugging away for a couple of days on it, writing it. And then all of a sudden, I quite accidentally found this little riff that you hear at the start of the song. And then I had to say, whoa, hold on a second. And then I started working on The Truth. And from that little riff, I came up with this whole thing. And then it took me a little while. I had to find it. But about 6 or 7 days later, I called up Henry and I said, I'm coming to the studio. And we brought both of those songs in and cooked them up. And they came out great. Fantastic, in my opinion.

0: Before we leave, Glenn, can you tell us again what fans can expect when you come to town?
1: I like to think about it like this. All that I think that each person can expect is that we're going to come and bring the best that we can to have a good time with you guys. And we're going to do our best to read your energy because you're going to bring us the energy that we need to rock your town. That's how this actually works.
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1: 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It's only growing. It's going to be a lot of fun. And, you know, we're really looking forward to seeing you guys.
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5: Moose Weather for Halliburton.
6: Becoming cloudy tonight, 40% chance of showers overnight, maybe a thunderstorm down to 13. Mainly cloudy Monday, slight chance of showers, again risk of a thunderstorm, getting up to 24 at Humidex 27. Sunny on Tuesday with a high of 24.
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2: Moose weather for Halliburton.
3: Becoming cloudy tonight, 40% chance of showers overnight, maybe a thunderstorm down to 13. Mainly cloudy Monday, slight chance of showers, again risk of a thunderstorm, getting up to 24 at Humidex 27. Sunny on Tuesday with a high of 24.
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4: Becoming cloudy tonight, 40% chance of showers overnight, maybe a thunderstorm down to 13. Mainly cloudy Monday, slight chance of showers, again risk of a thunderstorm, getting up to 24, a humidex 27. Sunny on Tuesday with a high of 24.

0: The Ministry of Natural Resources is actively responding to numerous high-complexity wildland fires across the province. Rapidly evolving situations and extreme fire hazards are contributing to escalated fire behavior and producing smoke in many areas of the province. Stay informed about the current wildland fire situation by monitoring official information sources like ontario.ca/forestfires, following directions from the Ontario Provincial Police and local authorities, and adhering to any ministerial orders, including evacuation orders, implementation orders, and restricted fire zones imposed by the ministry. 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Fire rangers and emergency personnel are working hard to suppress active fires and keep communities safe. Entering the area of an active wildland fire can hinder response efforts and compromise the safety of firefighting crews and emergency personnel. Please stay clear of wildland fires.
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3: Moose weather for Halliburton.
4: Becoming cloudy tonight, 40% chance of showers overnight, maybe a thunderstorm down to 13. Mainly cloudy Monday, slight chance of showers, again risk of a thunderstorm, getting up to 24, a Humidex 27. Sunny on Tuesday with a high of 24.

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6: Becoming cloudy tonight, 40% chance of showers overnight, maybe a thunderstorm down to 13. Mainly cloudy Monday, slight chance of showers, again risk of a thunderstorm, getting up to 24 at Humidex 27. Sunny on Tuesday with a high of 24.
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3: Moose Weather for Halliburton.
4: Becoming cloudy tonight, 40% chance of showers overnight, maybe a thunderstorm down to 13. Mainly cloudy Monday, slight chance of showers, again risk of a thunderstorm, getting up to 24 at Humidex 27. Sunny on Tuesday with a high of 24.
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6: Becoming cloudy tonight, 40% chance of showers overnight, maybe a thunderstorm down to 13. Mainly cloudy Monday, slight chance of showers, again risk of a thunderstorm, getting up to 24 at Humidex 27. Sunny on Tuesday with a high of 24.
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this one's about everything you don't think about until you sleep. 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
1: Moose weather for Halliburton.
2: Mainly cloudy today, 40% chance of showers and maybe a thunderstorm, a high of 25, a humidex 28, sunny Tuesday reaching 26, sunny and 25 on Wednesday.
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5: Moose weather for Halliburton.
6: Mainly cloudy today, 40% chance of showers and maybe a thunderstorm, a high of 25, a humid X 28, sunny Tuesday reaching 26, sunny and 25 on Wednesday.
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2: Moose weather for Halliburton.
3: Mainly cloudy today, 40% chance of showers and maybe a thunderstorm, a high of 25, a humidex 28, sunny Tuesday reaching 26, sunny and 25 on Wednesday.
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1: Moose weather for Halliburton.
2: Mainly cloudy today, 40% chance of showers and maybe a thunderstorm, a high of 25, a humidex 28, sunny Tuesday reaching 26, sunny and 25 on Wednesday. 93.5 Moose FM.

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5: Moose weather for Halliburton.
6: Mainly cloudy today, 40% chance of showers and maybe a thunderstorm, a high of 25, a humidex 28, sunny Tuesday reaching 26, sunny and 25 on Wednesday.
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0: Moose weather for Haliburton.
2: Mainly cloudy today, 40% chance of showers and maybe a thunderstorm, a high of 25, a humidex 28, sunny Tuesday reaching 26, sunny and 25 on Wednesday.

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1: Moose weather for Halliburton.
2: Mainly cloudy today, 40% chance of showers and maybe a thunderstorm, a high of 25, a humid X 28, sunny Tuesday reaching 26, sunny and 25 on Wednesday.
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2: Moose weather for Halliburton.
3: Mainly cloudy today, 40% chance of showers and maybe a thunderstorm, a high of 25, a Humidex 28, sunny Tuesday reaching 26, sunny and 25 on Wednesday.

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2: Mainly cloudy today, 40% chance of showers and maybe a thunderstorm, a high of 25, a Humidex 28, sunny Tuesday reaching 26, sunny and 25 on Wednesday.
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0: Moose weather for Halliburton.
4: Mainly cloudy today, 40% chance of showers and maybe a thunderstorm, a high of 25, a humidex 28, sunny Tuesday reaching 26, sunny and 25 on Wednesday.
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0: Moose weather for Halliburton.
4: Mainly cloudy today, 40% chance of showers and maybe a thunderstorm, a high of 25, a humid X 28, sunny Tuesday reaching 26, sunny and 25 on Wednesday.
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0: Moose weather for Halliburton.
2: Mainly cloudy today, 40% chance of showers and maybe a thunderstorm, a high of 25, a humidex 28, sunny Tuesday reaching 26, sunny and 25 on Wednesday.
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1: Good morning, I'm Andrew Mendler. The results of a community-wide affordability and governance study are set to be provided to Halliburton County Council at a meeting on Wednesday. The study, titled Exploring the Future of Halliburton County, was launched to learn more about what can be done to ensure that municipal governments can continue to deliver high-quality, affordable services over the long term. The 178-page report includes survey results, key findings, and new governance model options, including the possibility of amalgamating from 4 municipalities to 2. The report also recommends launching collaboration in planning and development and assessing additional transfer of service opportunities in building and bylaw enforcement, roads and public works, and waste management. The report also states that rising infrastructure costs, inflation, and limited assessment growth will continue to place pressure on municipal finances, regardless of the governance structure in place. The full document can be found at halliburtoncounty.ca. Have you checked to see if you can vote in the upcoming municipal election? According to local municipal officials, some residents may have been removed from voters' lists after responsibility for maintaining the lists shifted from the Municipal Property Assessment Corporation to Elections Ontario. Officials are encouraging residents to verify or update their registration before August 12th, when voter list management is transferred to municipal clerks at registertovoteon.ca. A 22-year-old Springwater man is facing charges following a fatal head-on collision in Torrance. Police say shortly after 8:30 Saturday night, officers responded to reports of a head-on collision between a vehicle and motorcycle on Muskoka Road 169 near East Black Lake Road. According to police, the motorcycle rider, a 52-year-old from Lake of Bays, was pronounced dead at the scene. The driver of the vehicle did not suffer any injuries. Police say the 22-year-old driver has been charged with dangerous operation causing death. He was held for a bail hearing yesterday in Bracebridge. An OPP investigation remains ongoing. Anyone who may have witnessed the collision is asked to contact police. A 31-year-old from Mississauga is dead following a canoeing incident on Stewart Lake in Georgian Bay Township. Police say shortly after 8 p.m. Saturday, two individuals were canoeing when their canoe overturned approximately 40 feet from shore. According to police, one occupant was rescued by a passing boater, while the other went underwater and did not resurface. Members of the Bracebridge OPP, Muskoka Lakes Fire Department, and other emergency responders attended the scene and conducted a search. Police say yesterday, the body of a 31-year-old from Mississauga was located. An OPP investigation remains ongoing.
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3: The Phillies avoided the series sweep, beating the Blue Jays 7-6 in extra innings yesterday. A rough start for Shane Bieber, allowing 5 earned runs off 6 hits, including 2 homers in less than 6 innings. With the loss, Toronto remains 3.5 games back of the final wildcard spot in the American League. Jays are back in Toronto tonight to host the Red Sox after 7. In tennis at the National Bank Canadian Open, Leila Fernandez lost to Naomi Osaka in the 4th round. She was the final Canadian left in singles action.
0: Moose weather for Halliburton.
3: Mainly cloudy this morning with showers off and on and risk of thunderstorms today. The high feeling closer to 27. A few clouds tonight down to 14. Tuesday looks mainly sunny with a high of 24.
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1: 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Well, if you're looking for something fun to do with them, you know that Minden Hills Cultural Center on Bob Cajun Road and the Heritage Village and Nature's Place there all offer programming all summer long. 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And again, it's on Bob Cajun Road in the village of Minden. 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
3: Moose weather for Haliburton.
4: Mainly cloudy this morning with showers off and on and a risk of thunderstorms today. The high feeling closer to 27. A few clouds tonight, down to 14. Tuesday looks mainly sunny with a high of 24.
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1: Good morning. I'm Andrew Mendler. The results of a community

0: additional transfer of service opportunities in building and by law enforcement, roads and public works, and waste management. The report also states that rising infrastructure costs, inflation, and limited assessment growth will continue to place pressure on municipal finances, regardless of the governance structure in place. The full document can be found at halliburtoncounty.ca. Have you checked to see if you can vote in the upcoming municipal election? According to local municipal officials, some residents may have been removed from voters' lists after responsibility for maintaining the lists shifted from the Municipal Property Assessment Corporation to Elections Ontario. Officials are encouraging residents to verify or update their registration before August 12th, when voter list management is transferred to municipal clerks at registertovoteon.ca. A 22-year-old Springwater man is facing charges following a fatal head-on collision in Torrance. Police say shortly after 8:30 Saturday night, officers responded to reports of a head-on collision between a vehicle and motorcycle on Muskoka Road 169 near East Black Lake Road. According to police, the motorcycle rider, a 52-year-old from Lake of Bays, was pronounced dead at the scene. The driver of the vehicle did not suffer any injuries. Police say the 22-year-old driver has been charged with dangerous operation causing death. He was held for a bail hearing yesterday in Bracebridge. An OPP investigation remains ongoing. Anyone who may have witnessed the collision is asked to contact police. A 31-year-old from Mississauga is dead following a canoeing incident on Stewart Lake in Georgian Bay Township. Police say shortly after 8 p.m. Saturday, two individuals were canoeing when their canoe overturned approximately 40 feet from shore. According to police, one occupant was rescued by a passing boater, while the other went underwater and did not resurface. Members of the Bracebridge OPP, Muskoka Lakes Fire Department, and other emergency responders attended the scene and conducted a search. Police say yesterday, the body of a 31-year-old from Mississauga was located. An OPP investigation remains ongoing.
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3: The Phillies avoided the series sweep, beating the Blue Jays 7-6 in extra innings yesterday. A rough start for Shane Bieber, allowing 5 earned runs off 6 hits, including 2 homers in less than 6 innings. With the loss, Toronto remains 3.5 games back of the final wildcard spot in the American League. Jays are back in Toronto tonight to host the Red Sox after 7. In tennis at the National Bank Canadian Open, Leila Fernandez lost to Naomi Osaka in the 4th round. She was the final Canadian left in singles action.
1: Moose weather for Halliburton.
3: Mainly cloudy this morning with showers off and on and risk of thunderstorms today. The high feeling closer to 27. A few clouds tonight down to 14. Tuesday looks mainly sunny with a high of 24.
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0: Moose weather for Halliburton.
7: Mainly cloudy this morning with showers off and on and a risk of thunderstorms today. The high feeling closer to 27. A few clouds tonight down to 14. Tuesday looks mainly sunny with a high of 24.
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1: Good morning. I'm Andrew Mendler. The results of a community-wide affordability and governance study are set to be provided to Halliburton County Council at a meeting on Wednesday. The study, titled Exploring the Future of Halliburton County, was launched to learn more about what can be done to ensure that municipal governments can continue to deliver high-quality, affordable services over the long term. The 178-page report includes survey results, key findings, and new governance model options, including the possibility of amalgamating from 4 municipalities to 2. The report also recommends launching collaboration in planning and development and assessing additional transfer of service opportunities in building and bylaw enforcement, roads and public works, and waste management. The report also states that rising infrastructure costs, inflation, and limited assessment growth will continue to place pressure on municipal finances, regardless of the governance structure in place. The full document can be found at halliburtoncounty.ca. Have you checked to see if you can vote in the upcoming municipal election? According to local municipal officials, some residents may have been removed from voters' lists after responsibility for maintaining the lists shifted from the Municipal Property Assessment Corporation to Elections Ontario. Officials are encouraging residents to verify or update their registration before August 12th, when voter list management is transferred to municipal clerks at registertovoteon.ca. A 22-year-old Springwater man is facing charges following a fatal head-on collision in Torrance. Police say shortly after 8:30 Saturday night, officers responded to reports of a head-on collision between a vehicle and motorcycle on Muskoka Road 169 near East Black Lake Road. According to police, the motorcycle rider, a 52-year-old from Lake of Bays, was pronounced dead at the scene. The driver of the vehicle did not suffer any injuries. Police say the 22-year-old driver has been charged with dangerous operation causing death. He was held for a bail hearing yesterday in Bracebridge. An OPP investigation remains ongoing. Anyone who may have witnessed the collision is asked to contact police. A 31-year-old from Mississauga is dead following a canoeing incident on Stewart Lake in Georgian Bay Township. Police say shortly after 8 p.m. Saturday, two individuals were canoeing when their canoe overturned approximately 40 feet from shore. According to police, one occupant was rescued by a passing boater, while the other went underwater and did not resurface. Members of the Bracebridge OPP, Muskoka Lakes Fire Department, and other emergency responders attended the scene and conducted a search. Police say yesterday, the body of a 31-year-old from Mississauga was located. An OPP investigation remains ongoing.
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3: The Phillies avoided the series sweep, beating the Blue Jays 7-6 in extra innings yesterday. A rough start for Shane Bieber, allowing 5 earned runs off 6 hits, including 2 homers in less than 6 innings. With the loss, Toronto remains 3.5 games back of the final wildcard spot in the American League. Jays are back in Toronto tonight to host the Red Sox after 7. In tennis at the National Bank Canadian Open, Leila Fernandez lost to Naomi Osaka in the 4th round. She was the final Canadian left in singles action.
0: Moose weather for Halliburton.
3: Mainly cloudy this morning with showers off and on and risk of thunderstorms today. The high feeling closer to 27. A few clouds tonight down to 14. Tuesday looks mainly sunny with a high of 24.
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1: Hey, good morning. 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Yeah, you meet at the kiosk at the Halliburton School of Art and Design at 297 College Drive. Just Google that. It's right off Industrial Park Road here in the village of Halliburton. 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
0: Moose weather for Halliburton.
4: Mainly cloudy this morning with showers off and on and a risk of thunderstorms today. The high feeling closer to 27. A few clouds tonight down to 14. Tuesday looks mainly sunny with a high of 24.
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1: Good morning, I'm Andrew Mendler. The results of a community-wide affordability and governance study are set to be provided to Halliburton County Council at a meeting on Wednesday. The study, titled Exploring the Future of Halliburton County, was launched to learn more about what can be done to ensure that municipal governments can continue to deliver high-quality, affordable services over the long term. The 178-page report includes survey results, key findings, and new governance model options, including the possibility of amalgamating from 4 municipalities to 2. The report also recommends launching collaboration in planning and development and assessing additional transfer of service opportunities in building and bylaw enforcement, roads and public works, and waste management. The report also states that rising infrastructure costs, inflation, and limited assessment growth will continue to place pressure on municipal finances, regardless of the governance structure in place. The full document can be found at halliburtoncounty.ca. Have you checked to see if you can vote in the upcoming municipal election? According to local municipal officials, some residents may have been removed from voters' lists after responsibility for maintaining the lists shifted from the Municipal Property Assessment Corporation to Elections Ontario. Officials are encouraging residents to verify or update their registration before August 12th, when voter list management is transferred to municipal clerks at registertovoteon.ca. A 20

0: 32-year-old Springwater man is facing charges following a fatal head-on collision in Torrance. Police say shortly after 8:30 Saturday night, officers responded to reports of a head-on collision between a vehicle and motorcycle on Muskoka Road 169 near East Black Lake Road. According to police, the motorcycle rider, a 52-year-old from Lake of Bays, was pronounced dead at the scene. The driver of the vehicle did not suffer any injuries. Police say the 22-year-old driver has been charged with dangerous operation causing death. He was held for a bail hearing yesterday in Bracebridge. An OPP investigation remains ongoing. Anyone who may have witnessed the collision is asked to contact police. A 31-year-old from Mississauga is dead following a canoeing incident on Stewart Lake in Georgian Bay Township. Police say shortly after 8 p.m. Saturday, two individuals were canoeing when their canoe overturned approximately 40 feet from shore. According to police, one occupant was rescued by a passing boater, while the other went underwater and did not resurface. Members of the Bracebridge OPP, Muskoka Lakes Fire Department, and other emergency responders attended the scene and conducted a search. Police say yesterday, the body of a 31-year-old from Mississauga was located. An OPP investigation remains ongoing.
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3: The Phillies avoided the series sweep, beating the Blue Jays 7-6 in extra innings yesterday. A rough start for Shane Bieber, allowing 5 earned runs off 6 hits, including 2 homers in less than 6 innings. With the loss, Toronto remains 3.5 games back of the final wildcard spot in the American League. Jays are back in Toronto tonight to host the Red Sox after 7. In tennis at the National Bank Canadian Open, Leila Fernandez lost to Naomi Osaka in the 4th round. She was the final Canadian left in singles action.
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3: Mainly cloudy this morning with showers off and on and risk of thunderstorms today. The high feeling closer to 27. A few clouds tonight, down to 14. Tuesday looks mainly sunny with a high of 24.
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5: Hey, attention all you golfers out there. 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Yeah, the tournament is happening at the Pinestone Golf Course, like I said, Sunday, August 30th. 1 p.m. start time, cost is $200 per golfer, and if you're registering a foursome, it's only $750. 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
5: Moose weather for Halliburton.
6: Mainly cloudy this morning with showers off and on and a risk of thunderstorms today. The high feeling closer to 27. A few clouds tonight down to 14. Tuesday looks mainly sunny with a high of 24.
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1: Good morning. I'm Andrew Mendler. The results of a community-wide affordability and governance study are set to be provided to Halliburton County Council at a meeting on Wednesday. The study, titled Exploring the Future of Halliburton County, was launched to learn more about what can be done to ensure that municipal governments can continue to deliver high-quality, affordable services over the long term. The 178-page report includes survey results, key findings, and new governance model options, including the possibility of amalgamating from 4 municipalities to 2. The report also recommends launching collaboration in planning and development and assessing additional transfer of service opportunities in building and bylaw enforcement, roads and public works, and waste management. The report also states that rising infrastructure costs, inflation, and limited assessment growth will continue to place pressure on municipal finances, regardless of the governance structure in place. The full document can be found at halliburtoncounty.ca. Have you checked to see if you can vote in the upcoming municipal election? According to local municipal officials, some residents may have been removed from voters' lists after responsibility for maintaining the lists shifted from the Municipal Property Assessment Corporation to Elections Ontario. Officials are encouraging residents to verify or update their registration before August 12th, when voter list management is transferred to municipal clerks at registertovoteon.ca. A 22-year-old Springwater man is facing charges following a fatal head-on collision in Torrance. Police say shortly after 8:30 Saturday night, officers responded to reports of a head-on collision between a vehicle and motorcycle on Muskoka Road 169 near East Black Lake Road. According to police, the motorcycle rider, a 52-year-old from Lake of Bays, was pronounced dead at the scene. The driver of the vehicle did not suffer any injuries. Police say the 22-year-old driver has been charged with dangerous operation causing death. He was held for a bail hearing yesterday in Bracebridge. An OPP investigation remains ongoing. Anyone who may have witnessed the collision is asked to contact police. A 31-year-old from Mississauga is dead following a canoeing incident on Stewart Lake in Georgian Bay Township. Police say shortly after 8 p.m. Saturday, two individuals were canoeing when their canoe overturned approximately 40 feet from shore. According to police, one occupant was rescued by a passing boater, while the other went underwater and did not resurface. Members of the Bracebridge OPP, Muskoka Lakes Fire Department, and other emergency responders attended the scene and conducted a search. Police say yesterday, the body of a 31-year-old from Mississauga was located. An OPP investigation remains ongoing.
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3: The Phillies avoided the series sweep, beating the Blue Jays 7-6 in extra innings yesterday. A rough start for Shane Bieber, allowing 5 earned runs off 6 hits, including 2 homers in less than 6 innings. With the loss, Toronto remains 3.5 games back of the final wildcard spot in the American League. Jays are back in Toronto tonight to host the Red Sox after 7. In tennis at the National Bank Canadian Open, Leila Fernandez lost to Naomi Osaka in the 4th round. She was the final Canadian left in singles action.
0: Moose weather for Halliburton.
3: Mainly cloudy this morning with showers off and on and a risk of thunderstorms today. The high feeling closer to 27. A few clouds tonight down to 14. Tuesday looks mainly sunny with a high of 24.
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1: Hey, listen, this seems like an opportune time for a reminder that if you are visiting the Halliburton Highlands, you know, you're up at the cottage, maybe you're at a resort, vacationing here, and you're out driving around, taking in the beautiful sights, and a vehicle comes up behind you, and they've got a green light flashing, and you're saying to yourself, what the heck is that? Well, it is a volunteer firefighter. That's right, and they are on their way either to the fire hall or directly to an emergency. So they're in a hurry. And if you can safely get out of their way and let them pass, please do. It could be the difference in somebody's life. So if you're out in the roads, be aware of that green flashing light.

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0: Loose weather for Halliburton.
5: Mainly cloudy this morning with showers off and on and a risk of thunderstorms today. The high feeling closer to 27. A few clouds tonight down to 14. Tuesday looks mainly sunny with a high of 24.
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1: Good morning. I'm Andrew Mendler. The results of a community-wide affordability and governance study are set to be provided to Halliburton County Council at a meeting on Wednesday. The study, titled Exploring the Future of Halliburton County, was launched to learn more about what can be done to ensure that municipal governments can continue to deliver high-quality, affordable services over the long term. The 178-page report includes survey results, key findings, and new governance model options, including the possibility of amalgamating from 4 municipalities to 2. The report also recommends launching collaboration in planning and development and assessing additional transfer of service opportunities in building and bylaw enforcement, roads and public works, and waste management. The report also states that rising infrastructure costs, inflation, and limited assessment growth will continue to place pressure on municipal finances, regardless of the governance structure in place. The full document can be found at halliburtoncounty.ca. Have you checked to see if you can vote in the upcoming municipal election? According to local municipal officials, some residents may have been removed from voters' lists after responsibility for maintaining the lists shifted from the Municipal Property Assessment Corporation to Elections Ontario. Officials are encouraging residents to verify or update their registration before August 12th, when voter list management is transferred to municipal clerks at registertovoteon.ca. A 22-year-old Springwater man is facing charges following a fatal head-on collision in Torrance. Police say shortly after 8:30 Saturday night, officers responded to reports of a head-on collision between a vehicle and motorcycle on Muskoka Road 169 near East Black Lake Road. According to police, the motorcycle rider, a 52-year-old from Lake of Bays, was pronounced dead at the scene. The driver of the vehicle did not suffer any injuries. Police say the 22-year-old driver has been charged with dangerous operation causing death. He was held for a bail hearing yesterday in Bracebridge. An OPP investigation remains ongoing. Anyone who may have witnessed the collision is asked to contact police. A 31-year-old from Mississauga is dead following a canoeing incident on Stewart Lake in Georgian Bay Township. Police say shortly after 8 p.m. Saturday, two individuals were canoeing when their canoe overturned approximately 40 feet from shore. According to police, one occupant was rescued by a passing boater, while the other went underwater and did not resurface. Members of the Bracebridge OPP, Muskoka Lakes Fire Department, and other emergency responders attended the scene and conducted a search. Police say yesterday, the body of a 31-year-old from Mississauga was located. An OPP investigation remains ongoing.
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3: The Phillies avoided the series sweep, beating the Blue Jays 7-6 in extra innings yesterday. A rough start for Shane Bieber, allowing 5 earned runs off 6 hits, including 2 homers in less than 6 innings. With the loss, Toronto remains 3.5 games back of the final wildcard spot in the American League. Jays are back in Toronto tonight to host the Red Sox after 7. In tennis at the National Bank Canadian Open, Leila Fernandez lost to Naomi Osaka in the 4th round. She was the final Canadian left in singles action.
0: Moose weather for Halliburton.
3: Mainly cloudy this morning with showers off and on and a risk of thunderstorms today. The high feeling closer to 27. A few clouds tonight down to 14. Tuesday looks mainly sunny with a high of 24.
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0: Moose weather for Halliburton.
6: Mainly cloudy this morning with showers off and on and a risk of thunderstorms today. The high feeling closer to 27. A few clouds tonight down to 14. Tuesday looks mainly sunny with a high of 24.
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1: Good morning. I'm Andrew Mendler. The results of a community-wide affordability and governance study are set to be provided to Halliburton County Council at a meeting on Wednesday. The study, titled Exploring the Future of Halliburton County, was launched to learn more about what can be done to ensure that municipal governments can continue to deliver high-quality, affordable services over the long term. The 178-page report includes survey results, key findings, and new governance model options, including the possibility of amalgamating from 4 municipalities to 2. The report also recommends launching collaboration in planning and development and assessing additional transfer of service opportunities in building and bylaw enforcement, roads and public works, and waste management. The report also states that rising infrastructure costs, inflation, and limited assessment growth will continue to place pressure on municipal finances, regardless of the governance structure in place. The full document can be found at halliburtoncounty.ca. Have you checked to see if you can vote in the upcoming municipal election? According to local municipal officials, some residents may have been removed from voters' lists after responsibility for maintaining the lists shifted from the Municipal Property Assessment Corporation to Elections Ontario. Officials are encouraging residents to verify or update their registration before August 12th, when voter list management is transferred to municipal clerks at registertovoteon.ca. A 22-year-old Springwater man is facing charges following a fatal head-on collision in Torrance. Police say shortly after 8:30 Saturday night, officers responded to reports of a head-on collision between a vehicle and motorcycle on Muskoka Road 169 near East Black Lake Road. According to police, the motorcycle rider, a 52-year-old from Lake of Bays, was pronounced dead at the scene. The driver of the vehicle did not suffer any injuries. Police say the 22-year-old driver has been charged with dangerous operation causing death. He was held for a bail hearing yesterday in Bracebridge. An OPP investigation remains ongoing. Anyone who may have witnessed the collision is asked to contact police. A 31-year-old from Mississauga is dead following a canoeing incident on Stewart Lake in Georgian Bay Township. Police say shortly after 8 p.m. Saturday, two individuals were canoeing when their canoe overturned approximately 40 feet from shore. According to police, one occupant was rescued by a passing boater, while the other went underwater and did not resurface. Members of the Bracebridge OPP, Muskoka Lakes Fire Department, and other emergency responders attended the scene and conducted a search. Police say yesterday, the body of a 31-year-old from Mississauga was located. An OPP investigation remains ongoing.
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3: The Phillies avoided the series sweep, beating the Blue Jays 7-6 in extra innings yesterday. A rough start for Shane Bieber, allowing 5 earned runs off 6 hits, including 2 homers in less than 6 innings. With the loss, Toronto remains 3.5 games back of the final wildcard spot in the American League. Jays are back in Toronto tonight to host the Red Sox after 7. In tennis at the National Bank Canadian Open, Leila Fernandez lost to Naomi Osaka in the 4th round. She was the final Canadian left in singles action.
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3: Mainly cloudy this morning with showers off and on and risk of thunderstorms today. The high feeling closer to 27. A few clouds tonight down to 14. Tuesday looks mainly sunny with a high of 24.

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3: All right, and if you're looking for something fun to do with the kids, every Tuesday night all summer long, it's Kids Bingo at the Kinmount Legion. That's right. 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But check that out in Kinmount.

0: The Ministry of Natural Resources is actively responding to numerous high-complexity wildland fires across the province. Rapidly evolving situations and extreme fire hazards are contributing to escalated fire behavior and producing smoke in many areas of the province. Stay informed about the current wildland fire situation by monitoring official information sources like ontario.ca/forestfires, following directions from the Ontario Provincial Police and local authorities, and adhering to any ministerial orders, including evacuation orders, implementation orders, and restricted fire zones imposed by the ministry. 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Fire rangers and emergency personnel are working hard to suppress active fires and keep communities safe. Entering the area of an active wildland fire can hinder response efforts and compromise the safety of firefighting crews and emergency personnel. Please stay clear of wildland fires.
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3: Moose Weather for Halliburton.
4: Mainly cloudy this morning with showers off and on and a risk of thunderstorms today. The high feeling closer to 27. A few clouds tonight down to 14. Tuesday looks mainly sunny with a high of 24.
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0: Moose weather for Halliburton.
7: Mainly cloudy this morning with showers off and on and a risk of thunderstorms today. The high feeling closer to 27. A few clouds tonight, down to 14. Tuesday looks mainly sunny with a high of 24.
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3: Moose weather for Halliburton.
4: Cloudy throughout our afternoon. Still a chance of showers and a risk of thunderstorms today. Humid as well. The high feeling closer to around 27. Cloudy tonight. Showers ending, then down to 13. Sunshine on Tuesday, with a high of 24.
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0: Moose weather for Halliburton.
6: Cloudy throughout our afternoon. Still a chance of showers and a risk of thunderstorms today. Humid as well. The high feeling closer to around 27. Cloudy tonight. Showers ending, then down to 13. Sunshine on Tuesday with a high of 24.
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over and break. 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
10: Moose weather for Halliburton.
11: Cloudy throughout our afternoon. Still a chance of showers and a risk of thunderstorms today. Humid as well. The high feeling closer to around 27. Cloudy tonight. Showers ending, then down to 13. Sunshine on Tuesday with a high of 24.
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5: Cloudy throughout our afternoon. Still a chance of showers and a risk of thunderstorms today. Humid as well. The high feeling closer to around 27. Cloudy tonight. Showers ending, then down to 13. Sunshine on Tuesday with a high of 24.
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1: Good afternoon, I am Mauricio Prado. The results of a community-wide affordability and governance study are set to be provided to Halliburton County Council at a meeting on Wednesday. The study, titled Exploring the Future of Halliburton County, was launched to learn more about what can be done to ensure that municipal governments can continue to deliver high-quality, affordable services over the long term. The 178-page report includes survey results, key findings, and new governance model options, including the possibility of amalgamating from 4 municipalities to 2. The report also recommends launching collaboration in planning and development and assessing additional transfer services opportunities in building and bylaw enforcement, road and public works, and waste management. The report states that rising infrastructure costs, inflation, and limited assessment growth will continue to place pressure on municipal finances regardless of the governance structure in place. The full document can be found at halliburtoncounty.ca. Have you checked to see if you can vote in the upcoming municipal election? According to local municipal officials, some residents may have been removed from voters' lists after responsibility for maintaining the lists shifted from the Municipal Property Assessment Corporation to Elections Ontario. Officials are encouraging residents to verify or update their registration before August 12th, when voter list management is transferred to municipal clerks. More details can be found at registertovoteon.ca. Pentington RCMP confirmed one person has died near Summerland as a result of the Bald Range wildfire. The Mounties say an 80-year-old woman died suddenly early Saturday morning while she and a family member were trying to evacuate her home. Meantime, Ottawa has approved a request from federal funding from British Columbia to provide shelter and accommodations for people who have been forced to leave their homes due to wildfires, specifically those in the region around Summerland and Peachland. Federal officials have been tasked to work with the province to ensure support reaches those who need it the most. There are 104 wildfires burning across British Columbia, with 46 out of control. Yesterday's update from the BC Wildfire Service says 42 evacuation orders are in effect, with 51 alerts. Thousands of people have been displaced.
2: New sports.
3: The Blue Jays open up a 4-game set with Boston at home tonight. Jameson Taillon will take the mound for Toronto with the first pitch scheduled for 7:07. The Jays head into tonight 3.5 games back of the final wild card spot in the American League. In the WNBA, Toronto travels to Atlanta this evening. Game tips off at 8.
0: Moose weather for Halliburton.
3: Cloudy throughout our afternoon. Still a chance of showers and a risk of thunderstorms today. Humid as well. The high feeling closer to around 27. Cloudy tonight. Showers ending, then down to 13. Sunshine on Tuesday with a high of 24.
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7: Loose weather for Halliburton.
8: Cloudy throughout our afternoon. Still a chance of showers and a risk of thunderstorms today. Humid as well. The high feeling closer to around 27. Cloudy tonight. Showers ending, then down to 13. Sunshine on Tuesday with a high of 24.
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4: Moose weather for Halliburton.
5: Cloudy throughout our afternoon. Still a chance of showers and a risk of thunderstorms today. Humid as well. The high feeling closer to around 27. Cloudy tonight. Showers ending, then down to 13. Sunshine on Tuesday with a high of 24.

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4: Moose weather for Halliburton.
5: Cloudy throughout our afternoon. Still a chance of showers and a risk of thunderstorms today. Humid as well. The high feeling closer to around 27. Cloudy tonight. Showers ending, then down to 13. Sunshine on Tuesday with a high of 24.
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4: Moose weather for Haliburton.
5: Cloudy throughout our afternoon. Still a chance of showers and a risk of thunderstorms today. Humid as well. The high feeling closer to around 27. Cloudy tonight. Showers ending, then down to 13. Sunshine on Tuesday with a high of 24.
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8: Cloudy throughout our afternoon. Still a chance of showers and a risk of thunderstorms today. Humid as well. The high feeling closer to around 27. Cloudy tonight, showers ending, then down to 13. Sunshine on Tuesday with a high of 24.
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7: Moose weather for Halliburton.
8: Cloudy throughout our afternoon. Still a chance of showers and a risk of thunderstorms today. Humid as well. The high feeling closer to around 27. Cloudy tonight. Showers ending, then down to 13. Sunshine on Tuesday with a high of 24.
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7: Moose Weather for Halliburton.
8: Cloudy throughout our afternoon. Still a chance of showers and a risk of thunderstorms today. Humid as well. The high feeling closer to around 27. Cloudy tonight. Showers ending, then down to 13. Sunshine on Tuesday with a high of 24.
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4: Cloudy throughout our afternoon. Still a chance of showers and a risk of thunderstorms today. Humid as well. The high feeling closer to around 27. Cloudy tonight, showers ending, then down to 13. Sunshine on Tuesday with a high of 24.
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1: Good afternoon, I am Mauricio Prado. Halliburton County is set to purchase a new van to provide mobile outreach services to vulnerable populations across the county. According to officials, the county entered into an agreement with Health Canada in April to provide the new service. The agreement includes funding for the design and purchase of a customized vehicle, which will be used as a mobile clinic to operate the program. Officials say with the van, the outreach team will be able to reach individuals of all ages where they are and reduce overdose-related harms in a timely and effective manner. County Council will discuss the purchase of the $250,000 van at the meeting on Wednesday. The third Voice of Pride exhibition in partnership with Pride in the Highlands is set to open at Minden Hills Cultural Center tomorrow. Officials say the exhibit showcased the work of emerging and established artists from Halliburton County, celebrating the creativity, diversity, and resilience for our LGBTQ+ community. According to officials, throughout history, powerful queer artists have pushed boundaries, made statements, and expressed their emotions in all mediums. The exhibit includes paintings, drawings, mixed media, photography, textiles, and more. It will be on display until August 29th. An artist reception will take place August 19th. Penticton RCMP confirmed one person has died near Summerland as a result of the Bald Range wildfire. The Mounties say an 80-year-old woman died suddenly early Saturday morning while she and a family member were trying to evacuate her home. Meantime, Ottawa has approved a request from federal funding from British Columbia to provide shelter and accommodations for people who have been forced to leave their homes due to wildfires, specifically those in the region around Summerland and Peachland. Federal officials have been tasked to work with the province to ensure support reaches those who need it the most. There are 104 wildfires burning across British Columbia, with 46 out of control. Yesterday's update from the BC Wildfire Service says 42 evacuation orders are in effect, with 51 alerts. Thousands of people have been displaced.
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3: The Blue Jays open up a four-game set with Boston at home tonight. Jameson Taillon will take the mound for Toronto with the first pitch scheduled for 7:07. The Jays head into tonight 3.5 games back of the final wild card spot in the American League. In the WNBA, Toronto travels to Atlanta this evening. Game tips off at 8.
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3: The Halliburton area is still under a severe thunderstorm watch with strong gusts of winds, a heavy downpour of showers, and a risk of hail as well, clearing out later this evening. In the meantime, do prep for possible power outages and stay safe out there. Cloudy tonight, showers clearing as we drop down to 14 overnight. Some fog patches developing after midnight. Once the fog clears, though, we'll see some sunshine throughout our Tuesday forecast and a high of 24.
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1: The Ministry of Natural Resources is actively responding to numerous high-complexity wildland fires across the province. Rapidly evolving situations and extreme fire hazards are contributing to escalated fire behavior and producing smoke in many areas of the province. 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Fire rangers and emergency personnel are working hard to suppress active fires and keep communities safe. Entering the area of an active wildland fire can hinder response efforts and compromise the safety of firefighting crews and emergency personnel. Please stay clear of wildland fires.
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4: The Halliburton area is still under a severe thunderstorm watch with strong gusts of wind, a heavy downpour of showers, and a risk of hail as well, clearing out later this evening. In the meantime, do prep for possible power outages and stay safe out there. Cloudy tonight, showers clearing as we drop down to 14 overnight. Some fog patches developing after midnight. Once the fog clears, though, we'll see some sunshine throughout our Tuesday forecast and a high of 24.
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8: The Halliburton area is still under a severe thunderstorm watch with strong gusts of winds, a heavy downpour of showers, and a risk of hail as well, clearing out later this evening. In the meantime, do prep for possible power outages and stay safe out there. Cloudy tonight, showers clearing as we drop down to 14 overnight. Some fog patches developing after midnight. Once the fog clears, though, we'll see some sunshine throughout our Tuesday forecast and a high of 24.
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1: Good afternoon, I am Mauricio Prado. Halliburton County is set to purchase a new van to provide mobile outreach services to vulnerable populations across the county. According to officials, the county entered into an agreement with Health Canada in April to provide the new service. The agreement includes funding for the design and purchase of a customized vehicle, which will be used as a mobile clinic to operate the program. Officials say with the van, the outreach team will be able to reach individuals of all ages where they are and reduce overdose-related harms in a timely and effective manner. County Council will discuss the purchase of the $250,000 van at the meeting on Wednesday. The third Voice of Pride exhibition in partnership with Pride in the Highlands is set to open at Minden Hills Cultural Center tomorrow. Officials say the exhibit showcased the work of emerging and established artists from Halliburton County, celebrating the creativity, diversity, and resilience for our LGBTQ+ community. According to officials, throughout history, powerful queer artists have pushed boundaries, made statements, and expressed their emotions in all mediums. The exhibit includes paintings, drawings, mixed media, photography, textiles, and more. It will be on display until August 29th. An artist reception will take place August 19th. Penticton RCMP confirmed one person has died near Summerland as a result of the Bald Range wildfire. The Mounties say an 80-year-old woman died suddenly early Saturday morning while she and a family member were trying to evacuate her home. Meantime, Ottawa has approved a request from federal funding from British Columbia to provide shelter and accommodations for people who have been forced to leave their homes due to wildfires, specifically those in the region around Summerland and Peachland. Federal officials have been tasked to work with the province to ensure support reaches those who need it the most. There are 104 wildfires burning across British Columbia, with 46 out of control. Yesterday's update from the BC Wildfire Service says 42 evacuation orders are in effect, with 51 alerts. Thousands of people have been displaced.
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3: The Blue Jays open up a four-game set with Boston at home tonight. Jameson Taillon will take the mound for Toronto with the first pitch scheduled for 7:07. The Jays head into tonight 3.5 games back of the final wild card spot in the American League. In the WNBA, Toronto travels to Atlanta this evening. Game tips off at 8.
0: Moose weather for Halliburton.
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3: The Halliburton area is still under a severe thunderstorm watch with strong gusts of winds, a heavy downpour of showers, and a risk of hail as well, clearing out later this evening. In the meantime, do prep for possible power outages and stay safe out there. Cloudy tonight, showers clearing as we drop down to 14 overnight. Some fog patches developing after midnight. Once the fog clears, though, we'll see some sunshine throughout our Tuesday forecast and a high of 24.
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8: The Halliburton area is still under a severe thunderstorm watch with strong gusts of winds, a heavy downpour of showers, and a risk of hail as well, clearing out later this evening. In the meantime, do prep for possible power outages and stay safe out there. Cloudy tonight, showers clearing as we drop down to 14 overnight. Some fog patches developing after midnight. Once the fog clears, though, we'll see some sunshine throughout our Tuesday forecast and a high of 24.
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10: The Haliburton area is still under a severe thunderstorm watch with strong gusts of winds, a heavy downpour of showers, and a risk of hail as well, clearing out later this evening. In the meantime, do prep for possible power outages and stay safe out there. Cloudy tonight, showers clearing as we drop down to 14 overnight. Some fog patches developing after midnight. Once the fog clears, though, we'll see some sunshine throughout our Tuesday forecast and a high of 24.
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7: Mainly clear tonight, dropping down to around 18 degrees. We've got some fog patches rolling in overnight, dropping down to 15. We've got sunshine throughout the day for Tuesday, reaching a high of 24. Risk of thunderstorms for Wednesday, reaching a high of 23.
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0: Moose weather for Halliburton.
6: Mainly clear tonight, dropping down to around 18 degrees. We've got some fog patches rolling in overnight, dropping down to 15. We've got sunshine throughout the day for Tuesday, reaching a high of 24. Risk of thunderstorms for Wednesday, reaching a high of 23.
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3: Mainly clear tonight, dropping down to around 18 degrees. We've got some fog patches rolling in overnight, dropping down to 15. We've got sunshine throughout the day for Tuesday, reaching a high of 24. Risk of thunderstorms for Wednesday, reaching a high of 23.
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0: FM. The Ministry of Natural Resources is actively responding to numerous high-complexity wildland fires across the province. Rapidly evolving situations and extreme fire hazards are contributing to escalated fire behavior and producing smoke in many areas of the province. Stay informed about the current wildland fire situation by monitoring official information sources like ontario.ca/forestfires, following directions from the Ontario Provincial Police and local authorities, and adhering to any ministerial orders, including evacuation orders, implementation orders, and restricted fire zones imposed by the ministry. 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Fire rangers and emergency personnel are working hard to suppress active fires and keep communities safe. Entering the area of an active wildland fire can hinder response efforts and compromise the safety of firefighting crews and emergency personnel. Please stay clear of wildland fires.
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3: Mainly clear tonight, dropping down to around 18 degrees. We've got some fog patches rolling in overnight, dropping down to 15. We've got sunshine throughout the day for Tuesday, reaching a high of 24. Risk of thunderstorms for Wednesday, reaching a high of 23.
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